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0: Melbourne 107. Suspicious activity in the area of Hobart and Jones. There is a male that's been walking around both of the streets, goes to the apartments, comes back up, possibly on 1072, doesn't have a shirt and brown pants. RP also believes he might be armed with a knife.
1: 10-4, been around.
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1: That's clear. 110 of myself for 23 to the area.
0: 10-4.

0: checked the area and all the surrounding streets. I also spoke with some individuals at the Jones Street Apartments. They've not seen anyone matching that description. It will be 10-8.
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0: 311 Franklin traffic.
1: In traffic, I was 50 at Woodbogler with George.
0: Henry 0, call 4 Henry. George, Henry 0, call 4 Henry. On a silver Jeep 4x4 SUV.
1: Traffic 50 in Woody Bogler, 1941.

8:17. Respond victim of assault at 908 Sarah Lane, Union, Cross Street, Cocoa Beach Road. 2917 respond victim of a fall at 908 Sarah Lane, Union, Cross Street, Cocoa Beach Road. WREI 358.

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0: 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For 1060, you're referencing traffic complaint, special interest from New Haven. It's going to be a white Jeep Compass. Head westbound, Highway 100, passing Yates Road into New Haven. Failure to maintain speed or lane. Indicate cap plate, only letters are J, K, L. Make your own case, 1944, WR-358.
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0: 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I mean, St. Clair units for property damage that occurred on our venue.
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0: Reports of a domestic disturbance at 625 East 9th Street in Bourbon. Reporting party advised a man and a woman are fighting in a red car in front of the reporting party's home. There are two small kids in the car. She's standing outside of the car yelling at the male subject. Now the female's getting back into the car.

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0: 1184, piece of disturbance in progress, 926 Eastview Drive. I mean, two parties arguing verbally over reckless driving. The reporting party will be in the yellow Mustang. We're gathering further.
1: 10-4, 1076.
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0: 811.
1: Hey, I'm here. 10-8 clear traffic.
0: 10-8 clear traffic, 1952.

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0: The reporting party in the yellow Mustang will be at 911 ECU Drive. The other party is going to be in the white Chrysler at 926 ECU Drive. 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

0: Flip 33 Franklin. Jane. Property returned. I'll supplement original report. You can show me tonight.
1: Jane, property returned. Supplementing original report, 1956.
0: 1184 Franklin County, show me 1023.
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14, respond victim of a fall at 908 Sarah Lane, Union, Cross Street, Cocoa Beach Road. B214, respond victim of a fall at 908 Sarah Lane, Union, Cross Street, Cocoa Beach Road. WREI 358.

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1: 119.
0: The earlier call we had about the suspicious subject with brown pants, no shirt. I believe I just saw him walk onto the Circle K parking lot. You may just relay that to Franklin County, but they want to check it out. He looks to be under 72.
1: One 10 42 2002.

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1: County, was that traffic for 1129?
0: Affirmative. Where exactly do you need fire to respond to?
1: Tell them to come to Mill Hill on Wells Street.
0: That's correct. Mill Hill, Wells, 2002.
2: Tonight, 2903.

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WREI 358.

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1: Green the roadway, glass. 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
2: This is person, Stroke K Store, 408 South Highway 185. Original call is transferred to Sylvan PD because it was in their jurisdiction. He walked into Circle K, the officer saw male, no shirt, neck tattoos, tan pants, carrying a bong, a knife, and possibly a blowtorch or something. Here to be on 1072.
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0: I'm showing she has possible out of Crawford County. It's going to be for possession, 5,000.
1: That's clear, thanks. See if I can locate her at 185 in Springfield.
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1: Albee Street, Catawissa. 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I'm Mr. Turner for Officer 60, along with CT for paramedics. He thinks he did a bad edible. We're sending EMS. Clear now.

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0: Nora Mary 6, Adam 1 John. Nora Mary 6, Adam 1 John.
1: Mary 6, Adam 1 John. Amy Martin, Steelville, on a 2026 Chevrolet passenger, 2026 license year, negative 29.
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0: 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Charles Boy Zero, Adam Southern Paul. Charles Boy Zero, Adam Southern Paul.
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1: 10-4. 185 near the ridge, Tom King 5, David A. John. Tom King 5, David A. John. Showing on a red passenger car. I think it's a Hyundai. Could be mistaken.
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0: 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We're going to be relocating to an address off Mill Road. 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

0: attention all Franklin County Carson listening to show 1068 reference Shasta's Lake, North Highway 47 is that way V, Victor. North Highway 47 is that way V, Victor. Vehicle is a black or dark blue Ford Club Wagon, license plate Victor Adam 4, Tom 3, King. Victor Adam 4, Tom 3, King. Vehicle was unable to maintain a lane or speed.
1: Right.
0: Was driving in the wrong lane. 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If located, make your own call to 208 WRAI 350.

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9:17. Respond chest pain at 1413 East Casco Road, Beaufort, Cross Street, Highway 50. 2917 respond chest pain at 1413 East Casco Road, Beaufort, Cross Street, Highway 50. WREI 358.

0: 784 Franklin traffic. I'll be out at Nashville Street and Ridge Avenue in St. Clair with a black Dodge Caravan, no 28.
1: On the 84 out at Nashville and Ridge, black Dodge Caravan, 22-21.
2: Chest pain at 1413 East Casco Road, Beaufort, Cross Street, Highway 50. B214 respond chest pain at 1413 East Casco Road, Beaufort, Cross Street, Highway 50. WREI 358.

5514, 5534, 5502, respond motor vehicle accident at 250.6 at 44 eastbound, Union, Cross Street, Highway O/50 off ramp / St. Mary's Road overpass. 5514, 5534, 5502 respond motor vehicle accident at 250.6 at 44 eastbound, Union, Cross Street, Highway O/50 off ramp / St. Mary's Road overpass. WREI 358.

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1: 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I did just get off the phone with a second tractor trailer involved. 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
1: Franklin County 8527 is responding.
0: 8527 responding, 2230.
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0: County from 8527. 8527. We've got the area in the westbound. There does appear to be one tractor trailer jackknifed in the median. There's a second trailer approximately half a mile east of that position that's on the shoulder. It appears Highway Patrol is on the scene.
1: That's clear. The one that's jackknifed should be at the 250 over 6. The second trailer involved in that accident should be around the 250.18.

0: County from 8527.
1: 8527.
0: Did you have any reports of a sedan involved in the accident by chance?
1: That was from a prior traffic complaint we received probably 45 minutes ago. That drove through the cones for the construction area.
0: That's clear.
1: That was going to be a white Mercedes.
0: That's affirmative. That's the one we saw. We just wanted to make sure it wasn't part of this incident.
1: That's clear.

0: Franklin County, 5534, beyond scene. One tractor trailer jackknifed in the median. Highway patrol's on scene. The fast lane, I-44, will be shut down.
1: 5534, show you on the scene. One tractor trailer jackknifed. Fast lane shut down. Highway patrol on the scene. 2234.

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0: That's clear. 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
1: 8502, you can show me on scene with the second tractor trailer involved.

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0: Made contact with the driver of the second tractor trailer. No injuries. Minor damage to the trailer. 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
0: 119 and I are out at Springfield and Bell with a Gina Carey. If you could check her, friend of mine, I believe 19 ran her in car.
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1: Good.
0: I'm showing one out of Franklin County. It's going to be a traffic offense, $225, cash only.
1: 10-4. You can go ahead and confirm that, Sullivan.
0: 10-4.

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1: 5502.
0: I am going to need Highway Patrol to come up and make contact with this other driver.
1: One of them should be up there, should be approaching the left here, and what's going to your location as far as we know.
0: Clear.

0: 5514 from 5502. Go ahead, 5502.
1: Is he blocking?
0: No, he's not blocking.
1: Is that truck drivable? And could he go to the Washington exit ramp?
0: Yeah, 5502's taking his vitals right now. He's in contact with his dispatch. I do want to get him moved off up here to the 251 off ramp if I can. He doesn't look like he's got any structural damage.
1: Okay, the trooper that's on our scene is going to go take care of that after we get this lane back opened up. The other trooper is going further east for a third accident, separate from these two. Are these?
0: That's clear. If I don't make contact with the trooper up here, I'll advise if we move up to the 251.
1: That's clear.

0: Sullivan, 119.
1: Good.
0: Franklin County confirmed it is active. They will extradite bond 225, cash only.
1: That's clear. 107 spoke with a deputy. Apparently he's going to be en route to our location. Do pick up.
0: Simple.
2: 1240 Franklin.
3: 1240.
2: I'm going to be out at Springfield and Bell Street in Sullivan. In reference to that 99 you just confirmed.
3: Springfield and Bell Street, reference 29 confirmed, 2251.

0: 85 up to, do you need us up there at your location? We've got two AMAs out here getting ready to clear the scene.
1: Negative. That's saying he's not wanting to go either, so good AMA on him.
0: That's it.

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0: John Mary 1, Victor 6 Zebra. John Mary 1, Victor 6 Zebra.
1: John Mary 1, Victor 6, Zebra, Express 2028 on 2004 Chevy passenger car to Richard Cannon of St. Clair, negative.
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0: 5 Sam King, George 3-4. Repeating 5 Sam King, George 3-4.
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0: 84 to 34, if you have service, give me a 21. 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
0: Custody's been transferred to Franklin County, 1240. Will be 10A, but we'll have her bicycle be remaining at the PD. 4
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0: Highway 50 in Allegan Estates, Charles Boy 0 Sam 4 Paul. Charles Boy 0 Sam 4 Paul, red, Ford passenger.
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0: 5502.
1: 5502. Highway Patrol's in contact with the second tractor-trailer driver. Relocated to the 251 eastbound off-ramp. 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
0: I'm out at 101, ending mileage 111593. 111593.
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Pull up 34, Frank, drop. I'll be traffic, St. Clair on North Commercial, right across from the antique store with a red color Chevy SUV, stand by on 28.

0: 1184 Franklin. The 28th at 34 is going to be out with is Tom Mary 5, Victor 3 Edwards. Tom Mary 5, Victor 3 Edwards.
1: Do you have a cruiser in North Commercial or the name of the business?
0: We're going to be near TT.
2: Yeah, fairgrounds at the stage with Tom Mary 1, Union 1 Lincoln. Tom Mary 1, Union 1 Lincoln.
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1: Street, St. Clair. Cross Street, East Grand Bois Road / Highway 30. 9717 respond stroke at 1283 Bardo Street, St. Clair. Cross Street, East Grand Bois Road / Highway 30. WREI 358.
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1: 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Responding to MK Barbecue, parking lot 202 North Church Street for a 47-year-old male. He is breathing, was unresponsive at the time of page, however is conscious now. Law is on scene.
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0: Last name is Lambert. Lincoln, Adam, Mary, Boy, Edward, Robert, Tom. First name, Ted. Tom, Edward, David. Date of birth, 1979, 06-08, male white. By name, or...
1: he'll be negative, 29.
0: Claire, can you confirm the last four of his social?
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1: 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Your run number will be 1944-1944. Responding for a 74-year-old male fall. RP was not on scene. States he fell out of his wheelchair. He is awake and breathing.
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4: 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Alerts for the resident there.
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1: Can you show myself an 1184 out at Old Cove River Access with a suspicious vehicle? 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
0: Ray. Last name of Lane, Lincoln, Adam, Nora, Edward. 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Middle initial A for Ann. Date of birth, 1991, 09, 15, white female, Missouri.

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0: Across from May Supermarket, North Franklin. I'm going to be out with the motorcycle, John John 7 Boy Paul. John John 7 Boy Paul.

I'm John 7 Boy Paul, Kimberly Hoskins, Morehouse, on a 2005 Yamaha, 2025 license year, negative 29 is showing tidal activity.

0: 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You're unreadable. Units 2013 after.
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0: 1129 Franklin, scene secure, you can send an EMS.
1: It's Chris Wilson, EMS. 119, would this be a birthday from 1995?
2: I believe so.

0: 10-4 is showing a possible out of St. Robert PD. However, their extradition is only adjoining counties.
1: 10-4, nothing further on that.

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0: I have a J1 by Zen on a 1980 Honda motorcycle.
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0: Robert Charles 01-221-339.
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0: 1133, peace disturbance in progress, 3116 Lakeshore Drive, New Haven. It's going to be a Richard Anderson screaming and banging on doors. He's not letting the reporting party sleep. They mentioned something about him endangering them. We're getting further.
1: 10-4.
0: Bengal County 1133.
1: Union, go ahead.
0: The subject is currently upstairs. They think it's possible he has a weapon. The report probably mentioned a shotgun, but he's unsure if he has it.
1: That's clear.

0: 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You can show me on Route 33.
1: 1184 and Route 1133, 20 and after.
0: 84, you can disregard. I'm headed out there with them. 10-4, I'm clear. County, I'm 10-25, 10-8.
1: 10-8, 29 after.

0: Okay, we have a pending zone 2 call for burglary in progress, 355 Crater Boulevard, spot 22. People are removed from the property. There's now a white truck and people out in the building. There should be no one there.
1: Progress.
0: 21 after.

0: single lane, 1129. They're reporting fire. They got that information 5 to 10 minutes ago. One of the people should be named Manny. The white truck is last seen on Cosmic Heights. Report for Bryce on scene.
1: 1129, please.
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3: 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I'll be following for a little bit, but you can show me 10-8, and I already have a 1060.
0: That's clear. 10-8, 32 after.

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0: 1042.
1: 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CINCOM 348 status.
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1: Pacific, coming up on McDonald's, good.
0: Nothing's marked here as the last trailer when you come in and go straight. Is that 355?
1: It's the second to the last trailer.
0: 10-4.
1: On the left.
0: The one we were out at a few weeks ago.
1: It did have a small camper out front, but I believe it is.
0: Have one.

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0: I'm almost 1023 to the entrance. Do you have an updated gate code?
1: Stand by.

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0: We don't have any movement at the trailer, but it shows that the truck's parked on the next street down. Can you go check that out?
1: 1030.
2: Okay, 1133. Good. Possible gate code was added.

0: 1133 Franklin, that code's no good.
1: This truck's not over here. It's gonna be a white single cab.

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0: Rainbow County 1133.
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0: 1133, the reporting party was also contacted, stated he didn't know about any code, but he had a key and he's coming down in a silver Cadillac.
1: The gate code worked on him.
0: That's clear.

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2: Go ahead.
0: Four, call for a trespass in progress, 2075 Old Highway 50 East in Union. The reporting party advised that he was walking his dog and heard someone messing with the garage door. He didn't see them, just heard the noise of the garage door. Reporting party will be waiting for a deputy to arrive on scene to check the area.
2: 110, clear, main room. 7, clear, now.
0: Franklin out, being route as well. 1240, also en route, 53F.

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1: 59 after.
2: Just confirming the apartment number, Sullivan 21.
1: That's the number that Franklin County has, shows RP as a Janice, and the male is a Mark.

0: 19, have you had contact with anybody?
1: 21 is going to be incorrect. Trying to make contact with some other subjects back here, see if they might know.
0: 10-4 male drove by on a bike and pointed us to the last one, said 42.
1: Can you 10-9? I'm sorry, I was interrupted.
0: Passerby advised maybe apartment 42, the last building. We're checking.
2: Sullivan units, just information. I did reach back out to Franklin County. 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
2: Sullivan, can you check that mark, Chipwood, for 29, please?
3: Before, did you advise Chipwood?
2: 10-3. And if you can locate her at Janus. Tom, Henry, Adam, Union, Sam.
3: Your traffic was kind of static. Can you, 10-9?
2: If you could try to 29 check Janus Witt House as well. William, Ida, Tom, Henry, Adam, Union, Sam.

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1: Old Highway 50 East, 113.
0: You guys can actually go 10A. We just checked out the garage and doesn't look like anything's missing.
1: Will you be tonight also?
0: 10-3.
1: 10-8, 113.

1022 the area of 702 Candlewick Parkway. Apartment B is in Boy. Reporting party advised a random phone number is texting them saying they're going to come to their house. They had pictures of the reporting party and said that they're behind the Jack in the Box walking to their house now. Reporting party doesn't know the number or recognize it. They have sent him a photo of a coworker that is photoshopped.

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0: Subject left. If you can show both units an 8, I'll have a 1060.
1: Subject left, both units an 8, 1133 with 1060, 131.

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0: 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Reporting party sees a female won't leave, named Casey. 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
0: I'll be traffic right across from Mount Zion on a white color Chevy Tahoe, no 28 information.
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0: 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Units 10A, clear traffic, 230.

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2: First is going to have the last of Quinn, Queen, Union, Ida, Nora, Nora. First of Casey, Charles, Adam, Sam, Sam, Ida, Edward. White female, date of birth 1976-05-19.
1: Go ahead with the second.
2: And we'll have a last of Hensley, Henry, Edward, Nora, Sam, Lincoln, Edward, Young, first of Walter, William, Adam, Lincoln, Tom, Edward, Robert, white male, date of birth, 1942-06-18.

1184 Franklin traffic. Car wash in St. Clair with a gray and color Nissan Altima, Missouri 28, Edward Mary 6, Lincoln 0 William, Edward Mary 6, Lincoln 0 William.

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0: 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Male is valid 27, negative 29.
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additional Franklin County cars and listing stations, 1068 failure to yield, Highway V and Highway V Victor and Highway 47, Highway V Victor and Highway 47. Vehicle will be a red and white Bugatti motorcycle, rider wearing a white helmet, last seen headed on Highway V towards the Sheriff's Office, possibly the subject William Hill, if located. If located, stop and hold 252 WRAI 358.

0: 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Unit 10A, clear traffic.
1: Unit 10A, clear traffic, 256.

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0: 7348, 714. Paging Fire EMS, this is a 210, I-44 westbound for a flip semi.
1: Clear now. 714 clear.

North Crawford, I'm talking about fire 30, 14, 30, 16, 38, 19, respond. Still on motor vehicle collision. One semi involved with rollover, 210, I-44 westbound. Blocking one lane going westbound. Just past Highway UU. North Crawford, House 1, Cuba Fire, 38, 14, 38, 16, 38, 19, respond. Area the 210, I-44 westbound. Still on motor vehicle collision. One semi rolled over, blocking one lane. See, just past the Highway UU exit going west. Tunnel 336, Daniel 4x4.

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1: No injuries, 338. Com 714, can we confirm a chest with semi involved? Can we confirm it's just the semi involved?
3: Sam 3, I believe so. It's double semi. The back one is the flipped one.
1: Confirming it was a semi pulling a semi and the semi being hauled was the one that flipped?
3: Negative, it's a double trailer. Double trailer semi. It's the back trailer that flipped.
1: 10-4, do we know if either of them were hauling anything and so what?
3: I'm not seeing any placard.
1: We know placard thing.
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4: Out of Texas, last name Krim. Charles Robert Ida Mary. First name Lonnie. Lincoln Ocean Nora Nora. Ida Edward. Date of birth 1972-06-20. 1972-06-20.

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1: 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Just reading through all of their endorsements and restrictions.

0: 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That subject's valid, expiring 2027, negative 29.
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0: 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John Ocean Nora, middle name Michael, date of birth 1971, 0101, 1971, 0101. Mail arm, sir.

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0: 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Edward Adam 8, Edward 9 Robert.
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0: 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Highway D at progress, Edward Mary 4, Mary 3 David, Edward Mary 4, Mary 3 Boy, correction, sorry.
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1: 10-4-0, head up.
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0: for Franklin 1028. George King 3, Mary 8 Robert. George King 3, Mary 8 Robert.
1: George King 3, Mary 8, Robert, expires 2028 on a 2008 Nissan passenger vehicle to a Travis Lawson out of Bourbon. 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
0: 10-4.

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0: 1184, we're taking a call for a stolen vehicle from Circle K, 408 South Highway 185, Oak Grove. We're attempting to get further.
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0: This happened yesterday. So far we have that a friend borrowed the vehicle and then a friend of the friend took the vehicle with the friend in it and thinks that the friend's being held against her will.
1: We get the name of that friend that's being held.
0: Stand by.

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1: 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We'll hold that for them unless something else comes up.

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0: 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I'll be 1042, please.

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0: I'm going to be out at MFA Oil with that individual. He was walking, wave me down.
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0: 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Be a copper colored Jeep. Was there attempt tag 0085, George Robert Victor?
1: 601.

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3: 1129, Franklin, 1042.
0: 1129, 1042, 601.
1: 1240, Franklin, same traffic.
0: 1240, 1042, 601.
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0: 1133, 1042, 601.

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1: 301.
0: This is going to be either a Franklin County call or a Washington County call. None of this took place in Elk Grove. And if you want a deputy to respond here, I'd appreciate it.
1: That's clear.

0: Okay, 1215. St. Clair, go ahead. 1215, we have Hughes roving, is that correct?
1: I believe so.
0: We have 301 out with the hustle stolen vehicle or civil matter. He's at MFA near Circle K with the subject. He decides it happened in either Franklin County's jurisdiction or Washington County's, if you could respond.
1: 10-4, 1076.
0: 1076, 606.

0: 1250.
1: Night shift contacted the girlfriend. She said they were off-roading and got the truck stuck. She wasn't kidnapped. The truck's not stolen, and she's still with the truck. He got it stuck and walked off and left her there. She's still with the truck. It's in Washington County. County, you need to contact Washington County, please.
0: That's clear. Do we know where in Washington County it is?
1: I'm unaware, County. 1250, 1215, if you want to call her and tell her to contact Washington County. But there's no crime committed. We're not dealing with it.
0: 10-4, I'll make contact.
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0: Have a good day. I'll be 1042.
1: 1042, 613, you as well. Twelve fifteen, Franklin.
2: I attempted contact multiple times. I left a voicemail. 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
3: That's scary today.

call Franklin County Crime Special Attention, New Haven PD, 1068 reference traffic complaint from Highway 100 and Grant Lane, Highway 100 and Grant Lane. Vehicles will be an orange Mustang and a gray Ford F-250. Vehicles are racing, speeding, swerving, and unable to maintain a lane. It's located Metro K618 WREI 358.

Station, Franklin County Carnesville Station, copy 1068, representing traffic complaint. Vehicle's going to be a blue Nissan with front grille damage and a fish sticker on the back window. Left 313 Henry Drive in Union. Should be headed westbound on Highway 50 towards Gerald. Driver's going to be a Belton Sanit. It's on 1072. His daughter is in the vehicle. It's located, check to officer satisfaction, 624 WRI 358.

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1: 1237, 1041, 10-6 training, 611.
2: 1185 Franklin, same traffic.
1: 1185, 1041, 10-6 training, 642.
2: 1217 Franklin, same traffic.
1: 1041, 10-6, 642.

0: 353, Sango.
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0: 754, Mark Lundy, 1041, 1060, on the range.
1: 754, 1041, 1060, 702.

Franklin County, 1143. Suspicious person calling the cat. Something may have been stolen from the neighbor's yard. If you could read the notes.

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Respond victim of a fall at 910 Bonnie Drive, Suite 44, Union, Cross Street, Joel Avenue. 2917. Respond victim of a fall at 910 Bonnie Drive, Suite 44, Union, Cross Street, Joel Avenue. WREI 358.

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0: Stardust to respond. 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West Stardust to respond. 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

Intercom, advise medics, we also have a, she's unable to answer questions. She's medical. 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
3: 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The advisor's been there for a while.

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Control to 116. Correction. Disregard. My apologies. Sullivan 111. 111, respond 331 Blair Street. Reporting party was Clayton PD, advising they have located that vehicle that belongs to that residence. It'll be a silver Chevy Cruze in their parking garage with the door open and the window smashed. If contact is made with a Sherry Wilson, there is a officer's phone number in CAD. They would like you to contact them.

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0: Can be Missouri Personalized, J. John, Dash, P. Paul, A. Adam, L. Lincoln, M. Mary, R. Robert, repeating John, Dash, Paul, Adam, Lincoln, Mary, Adam.
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Address is 945 Oak Pass Lane, Sullivan, negative 29.

0: Sylvan, did you say the address came back to Oak Pass?
1: 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Oak Pass Lane. Paul, Adam, Sam, Sam.
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0: Roadhouse 1, respond 1057 Howie W. David, cross the Parker Drive in Cuba Airport for an unconscious male, 83-year-old male, unconscious, is breathing. North Parker House 1, respond 1057 Howie W. David, cross the Parker Drive for an unconscious, 83-year-old male, is breathing. 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
0: 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I believe they're going to be out on the walking trail. 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I'm also going to go check Vogel thing.
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1: Sean, the party is nowhere wishing for EMS to respond. 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

Fox Alpha Dallas 1 respond, 6438 Highway in Noir, cross Rockwood Bridge Lane. For a 67-year-old male, difficulty breathing. Fox Alpha Dallas 1 respond, 6438 Highway in Noir, cross Rockwood Bridge Lane. 67-year-old male, difficulty breathing, timeout 810, Canfield 454.

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0: I spoke with the resident at 271. He stated that the vehicle belongs to a female who parks here every morning and uses the walking trail behind the residence. Checked a portion of the trail, didn't locate anyone. I'll be 1024-108 for now.
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2: To respond at 456 Highway YY, cross of Acorn Ridge Lane and the Phelps County line, for a 71-year-old male, difficulty breathing. Civil ambulance respond to 456 Highway YY, cross of Acorn Ridge Lane and the Phelps County line, for a 71-year-old male, difficulty breathing, to 838 KNGL 454.

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0: 12. 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The suspect?
1: Franklin County, 1250.

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1: 10-3, heading down Highway D towards the service road.
0: That's clear, 111 and I are gonna assist.
2: I do have one stealing call not in progress in the CAD zone too, just so you're aware.
0: 10-4.

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0: 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I'm going to go over towards Mannion since that's where this happened.
1: Franklin, that'll be 1041.
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0: 8858, 28 respond brush fire still alarm at East Springfield Road, Sullivan, Cross Street, Highway WREI 358.
1: 10-4, what color was the Jeep?
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0: I'm in the 300 block of Manion now. I'm not seeing that vehicle. Historically, he always parked a block or two away and came up. Central.
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0: Black County. I'll be out at City Hall in Bergen.
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1: 8818.
0: We just received another call on this rush fire. They say that there's three propane tanks in the yard that are approximately 4 feet away from the fire, and there's debris that's blowing towards a house nearby.
1: Same caller.
0: Negative, we've had three different callers.
1: That's clear, we'll be on scene momentarily. I'll give size up.
0: Clear.

0: Franklin County, 818 on scene, large trash pile burning. Yeah, investigating.
1: 818 on the scene, large trash pile burning, investigating 907.
0: Also for reference, County, this is going to be the same issue we have continuously with the burning.
1: That's clear.

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1: 1250 is information. We have an additional Zone 2 call pending. Going to be for an abandoned vehicle on Front Street in Lobby.
0: Temple.

0: Franklin County, 8818. Carpet Electric was notified as they advised that it'll get the main route. However, the meter should already be disconnected. It's an inactive account.
1: Copy that, County. However, the power line is running from the transformer over to the where the power unit used to be. Is still hot, and it has damage.
0: Clear.

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Respond unknown problem at Highway BB, Union, Cross Street, Highway 50. 2917, respond unknown problem at Highway BB, Union, Cross Street, Highway 50. WREI 358.

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0: That's great, thank you.
1: Franklin County 1143. I'm 43. 43, I've attached you to a call for an assistant EMS. If you can read the notes.

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0: County Hall, responding in place of 1143. 1143, are you clear?
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0: Your subject's on PMP for possession, expiring expired 27, have one active in hand, Franklin County, for probation violation, no bond, also has an additional through PMP, District 16, stand by for confirmation on that one.

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2: That's clear. Franklin County, 1143. Were you clear?
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2: 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She was being followed by a semi tank truck driver who is currently pulled over across the street.
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0: 12-15 Franklin. 12-15. 10-8 with a 10-60 from the ceiling, 10-23 to the abandoned vehicle.
1: Solo 116, be advised, 111 and 112 are out with the subject.
2: Tibor. Solo, I'll check the intersection at Main and Elmont, see if there's any property damage.
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1: 16.
0: Show me out at Main and Elmont. 16, is there a specific color on the sign or signpost?
2: It's going to be one of the street signs, green in color, and then a blue hospital sign.
0: That's clear. We're looking for transfer paint on the passenger side. The RP did say she saw him strike it. I just can't figure out where.
2: Clear. Is the truck driver denying it?
0: He didn't hear it. She flagged him down and they wound up here.
2: Temple,

Franklin County 1176, domestic. Domestic in progress, Golden Bear Fireworks, 2606 South Service Road East. The female victim advised an employee inside the store that she was physically assaulted. The male subject is apparently waiting for her outside the building.

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0: 7160.
1: Oh, yes.
0: That 28 returns to a 2007 Peterbilt to that subject. Plate was expired April of 2026.
2: 10-4, I also have a plate for the trailer out of Texas. X-ray 82720.
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0: I'll be at City Park with J1 from Tennessee. Looks like 12 Sam 714. Correction, 12 Sam Union 714. 12 Sam Union 714, Tennessee.
2: Franklin.
3: 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Can you log an extra patrol of St. Albans, Lieutenant?
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0: 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J1 by Vin, when ready.
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0: M. Robert Frank, Frank Tom 0, King Nora 5, 91818.
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0: Summit 2019, ran that on file.
1: 10-4. Can you try another J-1? John 714. 2 Sam John 714.
0: Will that be Tennessee or Missouri?
1: Tennessee.

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1: 4, I have a J2 out of Tennessee, when ready.
0: Go ahead.
1: 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White male out of Tennessee.

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1: 111.
0: Information from Franklin County traffic complaint. There was a gray Chevy Tahoe unable to maintain lane, cut off the RP. 28 provided, one David, or Lincoln David 1, SW, correction, Lincoln David 1, Sam William Mary. Last seen heading on Main Street toward Bourbon. Does not return on file.

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0: Unit secure tunnel. Attention Franklin County Cars Listening Station, 1068 traffic complaint at 44 westbound from the 238. Vehicles, a tractor trailer, white, all over the roadway. The white cab, white trailer, it says there's a finger on the cab, red letters on the back of the trailer. Say, George Lincoln 06015, George Lincoln 06015. Now passing the 237. It's vehicles all over the roadway, cutting other drivers off. It's located, make your own case, 1012 WRAI 358.
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1: 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I asked the subject to the nose, could you run up, please?
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Franklin County to 1143.

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1215 Franklin 28. 1215. It's going to be a dealer plate. Dated 4918 Charles George. Dated 4918 Charles George.

0: Franklin County, 1215.
1: Go ahead.
0: 1215, 28, dated 4918, Charles George, comes back to Autoplaza Motorsports LLC out of Chesterfield, negative 29.
1: 10-4, nothing further.

0: 403, she's showing it to out of Deloge PD, Luxordite, adjoining counties only, an additional out of St. Charles, Department of Corrections, adjoining counties, also showing it to additional Wright City PD, adjoining counties.
1: 10-4.

0: Testing help.
1: Arthur.
0: If I provide social, can we confirm with the closest one?
1: You can provide social. You'll have to also provide a name and date of birth.
0: 10-4.

I'm 27, respond victim of a fall at 534 Oakview Drive, Union, Cross Street. 2927, respond victim of a fall at 534 Oakview Drive, Union, Cross Street. WREI 358.

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1: 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First name Ellen, Edward Lincoln Lincoln Edward Nora. Date of birth 1990-0503, 1990-0503.
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1: 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Franklin County 1143, 1176 status check.
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0: Same response for St. Charles County of Correction.
1: 10-9.
0: The St. Charles Department of Corrections is also active on an extradite.
1: 10-4.

0: 1143 to 1101. I don't think we have anybody that way. I'm in Union. 10-4. 751 is out off of Mountain Lane. I'm headed over there myself. Once you start heading this way, non-emergency.
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2: Attention, Franklin County Guard listening stations, copy 1068 traffic complaint. Westbound Highway 50 from Highway CC Charles. Westbound 50 from CC Charles. You're going to be a silver Buick crossover. The male driver appears to be hanging out of the vehicle with the driver's door open. Continuing westbound. If located, check your satisfaction, make your own case. 1127 WRI 358.

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3: 1237 Franklin, same traffic.
0: Hotel 37, 10-8, 1042, 1151.

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1: Good.
0: Receiving report of debris in the roadway at the 206.4 I-44 westbound from Highway Patrol. They're advising of metal in the right-hand lane. There's no trooper available to respond.
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0: 1226, have a 911 hangout, 721 Branch Lane. So text to 911 with the address. We haven't had any further.
1: 10-4, 1076.
0: En route at 1201, we do have previous calls at this address from anonymous subjects wanting to report 1072 issues.
1: 10-4.
0: Rockland County, 1226.
1: 1226.
0: 1226. The partner attempted to call the number and we got a fast, busy signal on dial.
1: 10-4.
2: Franco, I'll be en route with 26.
0: 1264, also en route to Branch Lane, 1201. Are you 10-8 from the ceiling?
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0: Highway O, Galvey Creek, Missouri 28, Norah Frank 9, John 4 Adam. Norah Frank 9, John 4 Adam, it's on a white Toyota 4Runner.
1: Run number 1947, 1947. This will be for an 85-year-old female fall. This was called in by a Lifeline medical alert. They advised they received a GPS pendant press. It was pinging at this address. For a split second, they could hear the patient advise she fell, but then was disconnected and was unable to make further contact.

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2: 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RP was on the service road. The vehicle pulled out of Bugsy's in front of her. They are not blocking. They have pulled off onto the parking lot of Bugsy's. There are no injuries.
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0: 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Have a second when you're ready.
1: Your traffic was broke. Can you 10-9 the plate?
0: First one is X-ray Adam 1, X-ray 6, Edward. 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
1: 1-11,
2: your first. Name Witt, William, Ida, Tom, Tom. First name Hunter, Henry, Union, Nora, Tom, Edward, Robert. Middle P for Patrick. Date of birth is 11-2-2009, male, white, Missouri.
3: Hogan Road. Do we have Amron in route?
1: Get them in route. Do you have a better cross street on Hogan Road?
4: /111, that subject valid 27, negative 29. Go ahead with your second.
2: Last name spelling King, Nora, Adam, Paul, Paul. First name is Virginia. Victor, Item, Robert, George, Ida, Nora, Ida, Edward. Middle initial E, Edward. Date of birth 11-30-1949. Female, white, Missouri.
3: Do you have a deputy in the area that could shut down Hogan Road from the Pacific side?
1: So we'll have a deputy respond till 26.

0: 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Can you respond for traffic control for the Pacific side of Arth Lane for Hogan Road? Fire is on scene with wires in the roadway.
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1: I'm responding at 1230, run number 1948-1948. Your patient will be a 30-year-old female. They advise she has open wounds.
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0: Tom.
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0: Contact with the mother. I'm going to be 23 at the elementary school since it's a juvenile. It's a elementary issue.
1: 10-4.
0: My last. It's going to be the elementary.
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2: Robert Nora 1, Adam 3 Union, expiration 27. Shows on a 2013 Dodge passenger car to a Chad Cox at a St. Clair, negative 29.
1: Tap 4, 10 seconds traffic. Iowa 100, Black Horse, White Dodge, Avenger.
2: 2 10 6 traffic, Iowa 100, Black Horse, 1248.

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0: 10-4-12-34.
2: Frank County from 5514.
0: 5514.
1: Line's been removed by Ameren. Roadway reopened. 5514, be returning to service.
0: 5514, that's clear. So, line removed by Ameren. Roadway reopened. In service at 1255.

0: 345 to come.
1: 345.
0: I checked westbound I-44, 208 to the 203. Did not locate that piece of metal on the roadway. Show me tonight.
1: 10-4.

0: 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We got 1143.
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0: Clay County, 1226, piece of service. Progress at 67 Sherwood Drive in Washington. RP, it's a male named Ray advising. There's a female named Casey. They're tearing up his house, looking for the keys to her car.
1: Franklin, I'll also be in route. 10-4.

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0: No, we're still rolling, but I'm going to be on Old Manchester Road near Highway 100. Be with a gray color GMC Denali pickup, 2 William Edward North 66, 2 William Edward North 66.
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0: Apparently there wasn't getting out of my portal. Yeah, we came to stop. We're on Old Manchester and Highway 100.
1: That's good. You sent the traffic, Old Manchester, Highway 100, 1312.

Sullivan, 111. Respond, 1103, Acid Mine Road, reporting party advised. He believes he may possibly be being scammed. He was trying to rent a residence at 233 Division. He would like to talk to someone.

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0: Think I'm J1 Ben. Two Charles, four Robert David, George Charles George, nine Edward Robert, 120082.
1: Inform us on a 2014 that Dodge passed register to a John Cowsert out of St. Clair, expiring January of 28, associated J1, boy John 4, Tom 1 John, negative 29.
0: 10-4. I've got 2J2.
1: 7-13.
0: J2, last name is going to be Phillips. Paul, Henry, Ida, Lincoln, Ida, Paul, Paul, Sam. First name is going to be Henry, Thomas Billing. That'll be C for Charles. Date of birth 1965-0122. 1965-0122, Whiteman, Missouri.
1: Seven 13, are you 10-12, take care. Subject return suspended, CDL suspended, showing a possible 99 out of Franklin County. A failure to appear, driving while revoked, will extradite statewide, $500 cash. He's also 1097 J1. Go to your second.
0: M4. Second is going to be social by word of mouth. 563-751978. 563-751978.

0: 713-8, still 10-12, secure. 3. Returns to a query brochure showing evoked, BDL revoked. Is also showing a possible 99 out of Clay County. The failure to appear, fishing without a permit, a $50 cash or surety will extract a partial state 75-mile radius.
1: Four, do you say Clay County?
0: 10-3.
1: 10-4. Can you run a criminal history on that subject? How many convictions for revoked, suspended, or no valid ops?
0: 10-4 on the second subject.
1: It will be on the first. I have an OLM for the second for confirmation. Victor 05103001. Victor 05103001.
0: 10-4, that does return for the subject. We'll send confirmation.
2: 749, think I'm out with 713.
0: 10-4, 1323.
1: CENTCOM.
0: 713.
1: I attempt to confirm the 99 for the second subject as well, but I believe we're going to be out of extradition.
0: That's right, one.
1: Will be 563-7519-78, 563-7519-78.

0: Yep.
1: 713.
0: Were we able to get the convictions for the Corey subject?
1: We're running it at this time. Stand by.
0: Four, thank you.

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0: We've had no response for the Brashear subject. We'll be sending an additional hit.
1: 10-4. I'm going to be... He's going to be detained at this time.
0: 10-4.

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0: 7735 on traffic. Yeah, 100, Harold, Manchester, Missouri 28, 6 Union Henry, John 49, 6 Union Henry, John 49 on a white Ram truck.
1: Level 77, 10-6 traffic, Harold 100, Old Manchester, 3049.

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0: 1132 Franklin traffic. Traffic on Old Manchester Road near Little Tavern. Be with a tan in color. I believe it's going to be a Volkswagen. A Zebra King Zero Frank 6 Lincoln. Zebra King Zero Frank 6 Lincoln.
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0: Christmas on scene, 1401. Second to 603. Tegra for CNI driving from Franklin County. They advise state as well. Be from the 228 I-44 westbound, be a white box truck, 25-foot trailer. Nevada plate 341-7-5, unable to maintain lane, make your own case.
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5: Step 4, show me 10-6 traffic with that vehicle at Subway off Highway 100. It'll be a gray in color, Tucson.
3: traffic, Subway, 1402.
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2: Good.
1: 22 quality out of 704 South Franklin Street. Reporting party is advising they have a male customer inside. They do not feel safe with him on the property, and they returned his money to him as he was dissatisfied with their services. He was outside. However, he is returning back into the building with his dog. Will be a James Couser.
2: Denver.
3: I will be 10-8 from this. You can tell me a complaint number. Need for readback.
1: 10-4, we'll be attaching it to an abandoned vehicle on Bowers Road. Her reporting party advised there's an older model Dodge rollback left on Bowers Road that you're unable to get by easily from Highway 19. There's no one around it. It's been there all day on a wooden block. At a second reporting party advice, she has two semis from a hauling company who will be en route from Salem to the Bowers area, and she is concerned they won't be able to get through.
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0: This is 218 westbound, Washington vehicle, negative contact.
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0: 1 hour Franklin traffic. 100. I'll be traffic in front of 100 Maupin with Lincoln Henry 7, Frank 7, Tom. Lincoln Henry 7, Frank 7, Tom via black Chevy Equinox showing expired to 2024.
1: Go ahead. Still, the ambulance is bringing a transfer back to the residence. They need assistance.
2: Yes. 29.
0: They're in the process of moving the vehicle out of here now.
2: 10-179.
0: They're.
2: Still unable to copy.
0: They're in the process of removing the vehicle out of here now.

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3: Respond victim of a fall at 605 Hawk Nest Court, Union, Cross Street, Greyhawk Drive. 2927 respond victim of a fall at 605 Hawk Nest Court, Union, Cross Street, Greyhawk Drive. 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
2: 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Calling pad for loose animals in the area, Highway 50 and Main Street, Muslie.
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0: Hopefully, 10-6 traffic, I-44 eastbound, the 236, 1430.

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0: 111, Phil. You pull me at 1060, no need for read back. It'd be for trespassing and property damage.
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2: Franklin, one detained.
3: 1250, one detained, 1433.
2: County, would you call Mercy, Washington, advise them we're going to be en route shortly with a rather belligerent, intoxicated female for a fit?
3: Is that clear? Will security be needed?

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1: 10-4,
2: 1434. Elite 1023 in the area. They stated it was on the service road.
3: Affirmative. And blocking the entrance to McDonald's.
2: 10-4, appears like it's going to be GOA. Can you show me 10-8?
3: 4-1435.
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3: Yes.
2: 10-4, show me 10-24, 10-8.

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1: 1136, any clear traffic, 1435.
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1: 1215.
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0: 701, think about exactly, Kenny.
1: 10-4.

0: 12 Whitburn.
1: Lovely.
0: County has issued my driver for a PMP response. That's under response and notes I'll be doing.
1: Velocity is heading clear traffic, 1436.
2: 1215, Franklin.
1: 1215.
2: Well, you just notate that the female subject, despite being told not to, has repeatedly smashed her face into the glass.
1: That's clear. Do you need EMS to respond, or are you going to continue to 142?
2: I'm going to 142.
1: That's clear.
0: Franklin, I'm in route as well.
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WREI 358.

0: 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Copy 1068 reference. Block hit, felony vehicle, westbound 44 from the 258. Central Franklin County Cars listing station, copy 1068. Block hit on a felony stolen vehicle from St. Louis County. Vehicle westbound 44 from the 258 mile marker. Going to be green Chrysler 300, Missouri plate of Lincoln Nora 4, Edward 6 Williams. Lincoln Nora 4, Edward 6 Williams. Vehicles that entered as a stolen vehicle and felony vehicle through St. Louis County. Known to resist by fleeing. Unknown time delay for the block hit. It's located, stop at the hold of 30, St. Louis County.
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2: Green Chrysler, I observed it on 100, or at 100, it continued westbound, it's probably around the 247 right now. I got off at 100.
0: Vehicle continuing to the 247.
1: 12 away, Franklin, that vehicle's got an address of 1507 North Commercial here in St. Clair.

0: 64-1208, are you up ahead of the vehicle?
1: I was off West Springfield here in St. Clair. I'm coming down gravel, it's back over to the 239.
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3: 9717, respond, sick person at 30 Lanier Avenue, Union, Cross Street, WREI 358.
4: Yeah, notify Union that just hit the 15 Birch Creek, block camera, westbound.
2: Clear on 15 Birch Creek, westbound.
3: Then respond, sick person at 30 Lanier Avenue, Union, Cross Street. 2927, respond, sick person at 30 Lanier Avenue, Union, Cross Street. WREI 358.
5: Highway 19 and West Highway 8. Stand by for J1.
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0: 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I'm going to go north on 47, see if it comes, gets through Union and comes that way.
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4: 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Montgomery House 1, respond 75 Bruno Lane, International Highway.

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0: 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Traffic's up.
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0: Receiving report of CNI driving from the 222 over to I-44 westbound. Will be a white van passing vehicles on the shoulder. Almost caused a collision. Credit to J1 of X-ray King 5, Mary Adam Nora. 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

SATCOM 344. Go ahead. Took a report of CNI driving at the 203A44 eastbound. Will be a semi-truck, white cab, white trailer with Glory Transportation on the side. 232186 out of Arkansas, unable to maintain lane, riding the shoulder, as I state as well. 10-4.

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1: 12-way.
0: Be west on I-44, get the... Get the 253, be a blue in color, Acura TLX, Lincoln Mary 9, and Charles 6, Charles, Lincoln Mary 9, Charles 6, Charles.
1: 12-way, sensing traffic, I-44 westbound, the 253, 1548.

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1: 1208.
2: I-44, westbound, be the 248 via black and color Audi. I can't read the temp tag. Be out of
1: 1208 traffic westbound at the 248, 1558.

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0: SATCOM 344. 1022 Quality Auto at 704 South Franklin Street for harassment. The James Cousert subject is now calling the reporting party, threatening to respond back to the location and physically harm subject.
1: Franklin County, 1226.
2: 1226, Villa Ridge.
1: 1226, I will call for patrol request on Highway 10 at Villa Ridge. Our people want to be directed.
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0: 6-3.
3: Out with what I believe is a 46 vehicle. I'm going to be eastbound at about the 218.0.
0: 10-4.
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1: He has Chuck's en route. I passed him as I was coming eastbound. He was going westbound. So I'm going to hang out with her until he gets here.
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1: 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She says she does have one contact, but she's not sure if the number is good. 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

0: 11, St. San Franklin traffic. Yeah, we'll have a 100 Riverwood Farm Road. It's going to be on a silver GMC pickup truck pulling a trailer. Trailer 28, 24 Mary, 4 Nora Adam, 24 Mary, 4 Nora Adam.
1: 77, 76 traffic, 100 Riverwood Farm, that's 1620.

0: 12 white parking traffic.
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0: It's holding the Rock Creek subdivision. It was a white in color, Chevy Colorado, Zebra Paul Henry 031. Zebra Paul Henry 031.
1: Here, re-advise what subdivision you pulled into.
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0: 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Respond sick person at 301 East Park Avenue, Union, Cross Street. 9:17. Respond sick person at 301 East Park Avenue, Union, Cross Street. WREI 358.
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0: 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WREI 358.
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0: 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Vehicles northbound Highway A Adams from Union. It's a blue Ford Ranger, no plate information. It's driven by a Henry Stone. Going to be the suspect in the stealing for Union PD. If located, stop and hold. Authority Union PD, 1657 to BRI 358.
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0: Highway 50 in Prairie, I'll be the black color Ford Fusion, George Frank 9, Henry 9, Nora, George Frank 9, Henry 9, Nora.
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2: 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I will be 1042.
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1: Call 52.
0: Westbound 255. A pickup truck with a silver headache rack, no rear 28. Looks like you changed the tire.
1: 12-5-2-10-6 for Strand Motorist. I put 4 westbound the 255, 1720.

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1: 407.
0: 1041, clear out, yes.
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0: 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On South Point Road near North Goodson LB with a white color Chevy Silverado. 0 William John, John 38. 0 William John, John 38.
1: 732 10-6 traffic, South Point Road, North Goodson LB, 1732.

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1: Franklin 1041, 1741.

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1: 1041, 1741.
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0: 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WREI 358.
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0: 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Respond unconscious or feigning it. 2551 Grandman Road, Owensville, Cross Street, Highway ZZ. 8738. Respond unconscious or fainting at 2551 Grandman Road, Owensville, Cross Street, Highway ZZ. WREI 358.
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2: Respond unconscious or feigning it. 2551 Grandman Road, Owensville, Cross Street, Highway ZZ. 738 respond unconscious or fainting at 2551 Grandman Road, Owensville, Cross Street, Highway ZZ. WREI 358.
3: Qualified
1: 2 Franklin
3: Travis. 12-5-2. Westbound 100, Jones Lane, on a white Volkswagen Passat. Edward Franken 9, John 5 King, Edward Frank 9, John 5 King.
1: Qualified 2-10-6 traffic, westbound highway 100 at Jones Lane, 1756.

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0: 917-8700. It's going to be 100 on the ENS number, 100 on the ENS number. Black mailbox to the left.
1: That's clear.
2: Franklin County units responding to Graneman Road. Gaston County's inquiring the EPA.
0: We're on the driveway. It's a little difficult to decipher which house it is.
2: That's clear.
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0: 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Be with a grand colored Kia passenger car. John King 4, John 4 Nora, John King 4, John 4 Nora.
1: 1132 traffic, Beaker at Bethlehem, 1801.
2: 52 Tenney County.
1: 1252 Tenney, clear traffic, 1801. Franklin County, 1184. Listening station, 760, traffic complaint, intoxicated driver left the area of 110 Main Street, Leslie, left in a white Ford F-150 with tinted windows approximately 10 minutes ago, possibly headed to the St. Louis area. Subject is a Sydney Jealous, is located, stop, make your own case, 1802 WRI 378.

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0: Eastbound 100 from B Victor. Victor Edward 0, Boy 6 Adam. Victor Edward 0, Boy 6 Adam. Gray Chevy Trailblazer.
2: 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When you get up here, come around the back of the house.
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1: 11:32.
0: That'd be traffic on Beaker Road near Caldwell. Be with a white color Chevy Malibu, Missouri Temtag 008, Lincoln Paul 80. 008, Lincoln Paul 80.
1: 732, 10-6 traffic, Beaker and Caldwell, 1808.

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0: South Highway 19 near Becker Road with a red sedan, no J1.
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0: fields down there, look and see if we can get a landing zone. That's clear. 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That's clear. 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That's clear. If you can give me exact location, 8700 Franklin.
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0: County, we're going to need a helicopter. We're going to get you some coordinates here as soon as they set up a landing zone.
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2: I'm in Hormesta, 2012 Chrysler passenger to Cadenwood out of Rosebud, associated J1, boy, Frank 6, John 5, William, expiring January 2028, negative 29. 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
0: Last name of Buffer, boy, Union, Frank, Edward, Robert, first name of Tricia, Tom, Robert, Ida, Sam, Adam, middle initial R for Renee, date of birth, 2001-01-12, white female, sir.
1: 34 over 2, say tractor trailer, Sienna driving, white cat and trailer. Number on the back of the trailer is 13797, 13797. It's located, make your own case, 1815 to WRAI 358.
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0: Go ahead.
1: 38 degrees, 29 feet, 21 inches north, by 91 degrees, 23 feet, by 17 inches west.

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0: 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I responded to the west end of Union on 50, and I've never saw anything come through to match that description.

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1: What's the animal complaint? 3879 Tegler Road, Gerald. It's getting a white dog. The reporting party caught. It has a collar with some sort of tag with technology in it.
0: Ten seventy-six.
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0: National Franklin County Carson listening station 1068 reference Chapman Lane 240 I-44 westbound 240 I-44 westbound. Vehicle will be a white GMC. RP will be in a white GMC Acadia. White Charger is speeding and chasing the vehicle as well as making drone case 1858 WREI 358.
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1: For the request of Pacific P, they're asking for a couple assistance deputies for a peace disturbance, 149 Cherokee Court.
2: That's clear and route.
3: 6 Franklin, I'll be en route. Do they need us to expedite?
1: Go ahead and I'll confirm. It's going to be through an out of control 38-ish year old male. No access to weapons, several mental illness issues.
3: That's clear. Did you say we need an expedite?
1: Affirmative.
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0: 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All fire units will be in service.
1: 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All fire units in service, 1900.

That's all for incoming cars. Listening station 1060. Traffic complaint. I-44 westbound from the 234. 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